0: de los 40 Dengs.
1: 40, 3, 2, 1, 1, Dengs.
2: 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Oh.

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She definitely bought all her Instagram followers. Who goes out on Mondays? Okay.

0: 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Ritmo. Escuchas los 40 Dents conectados por el Dents.
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2: She wants a lover right now, but she's like no other. She ain't gonna wait till the morning light to find him. She's a fine sister, but no daylight kind of girl. She only wanna make it right, and she's gonna make it all right tonight.

Work is what I see, work is what I see, work is what I see, work is what I see, work is what I see, work is what I see, work is what I see, work is what I see, work is what I see, work is what I see, work is what I see, work is what I see, work is what I see, work is what I see, work is what I see, work is what I see, work is what I see, work is what I see, work is what I see, work is what I see, work is what I see, work is what I see, work is what I see, work is what I see, work is what I see, work is what I see, work is what I see, work is what I see, work is what I see, work is what I see, work is what I see, work is what I see, work is what I see, work is what I see, work is what I see, work is what I see, work is what I see, work is what I see, work is what I see, work is what I see, work is what I see, work is what I see, work is what I see, work is what I see, work is what I see, work is what I see, work is what I see, work is what I see, work is what I see, work is what I see, work is what I see, work is what I see, work is what I see, work is what I see, work is what I see, work is what I see, work is what I see, work is what I see, work is what I see, work is what I see, work is what I see, work is what I see, work is what I see

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0: conectados por el Dengs.
2: She wants a lover right now, but she's like no other. She ain't gonna wait till the morning light to find him. She's a fine sister, but no daylight kind of girl. She only wanna make it right, and she's gonna make it all right tonight.

0: 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Los 40 Dents. 40. Tu radio.
1: Me depend the attack, fish, I can rock the flock around the clock non-stop as I would tell ya.